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Ladies and gents, turn up your sound systems to the sound of Carlos Santana and the GMB. It's the product of ghetto blues.

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0: What do you mean where I think I'm going, honey? I'm going out with the guys. I thought I told you.
1: Oh, yeah? And guess who's coming with you?
0: I can't take you with me, honey. It'll be embarrassing, you know?
1: What do you mean embarrassing?
0: Girl.
1: I don't care who's taking her.
0: I promise. And I'll take you out tonight.
1: Go. Go with your boys. But guess what? You better be back by 7.